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0: 93.7 Bob FM, Little Prince, Little Red Corvette. And how many people heard that song and then wanted to go buy a Little Red Corvette? I'm sure sales went through the roof. It is Nick Chappell hanging out with you on a Thursday morning. So happy Friday Eve, everybody. And I'm hoping we don't get any rain today, although chances are still in the forecast. I think we're just at that part of the summer where afternoon storms are always going to be a possibility. And then hopefully we dry out going forward, because we needed the rain. We just got a whole lot of it in a very short amount of time. Stick around. We've got a ton to get to this morning. So I'm going to hit up a quick break, come back with Hootie and the Blowfish and some STP on the way.
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0: I-564 East Bennett Terminal Boulevard, an accident in Norfolk. I-464 North Bennett Poindexter Street, an accident in Chesapeake. I-664 North Bennett College Drive, an accident in Suffolk. And I-264 East Bennett Woodstock Road, an accident in Virginia Beach. HRBT, heavy in both directions. Midtown Tunnel, moderate conditions there. Moniton Merrimack, southbound heavy on the northbound side, a 1 mile backup. Downtown Tunnel, moderate. High-rise bridge heavy. At the Coleman Bridge, moderate conditions there. JRB also moderate. 564 is moderate, leaving the base, light conditions going in. West Norfolk Bridge, moderate. Jordan Bridge, steady. Bill Bass, Skywatch Traffic.
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All right, it is Thursday, July 9th. It is time for your This Day in History. 231 years ago in 1975, one James Swan personally paid off the entire national debt, which was just over $2 million that the U.S. owed to France. He was balling back then. 44 years ago in 1982, Disney's Tron was released. 43 years ago in 1983, Every Breath You Take by the Police hit number one and stayed there for 9 weeks. 31 years ago in 1995, The Grateful Dead played their last show with Jerry Garcia, who then died of a heart attack a month later. 29 years ago in 1997, Mike Tyson was banned from the boxing ring and fined $3 million for biting Evander Holyfield's ear. 27 years ago in 1999, American Pie was released. 26 years ago in 2000, Pete Sampras won his record seventh Wimbledon title. 23 years ago in 2003, the first Pirates of the Caribbean movie, The Curse of the Black Pearl, was released. And 15 years ago in 2011, Derek Jeter became the 28th player in the Major League Baseball 3,000 hit club. So there you go. That's your This Day in History. This is MGMT.

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0: Little Eddie Money, Take Me Home Tonight on your radio on this Thursday morning. All right, so my wife is a teacher. My kids are out on summer break as well. So the three of them are all home hanging out all day, every day. And they're starting to drive my wife a little crazy, especially when it comes to lunch. It's always, I want this, I want that. Nobody can ever agree on what they want. But you know what everybody agrees on? Pizza. So I kid you not, yesterday I just told my wife, just order some Papa John's because I got this code that you can use. And you guys can use it too. 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You should totally do it too. Again, that is code Bob FM. 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
2: Good morning. Heavy in both directions at the HRBT. Right now, westbound, you're stop and go from around 4th View, almost to Bay Avenue. Eastbound, leaving Hampton from around King Street. Monitor Merrimack northbound, where we had a stoppage earlier. You're stop and go from around the Western Freeway interchange. Southbound is heavy but steady. 564 to the base, you're backed up beyond the runway tunnel. No troubles downtown, midtown, or high-rise yet. And I'm Lee Foster, SkyWatch Traffic.
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got to imagine that song is played at a ton of weddings back in the day and probably still is. It's Bryan Adams, Everything I Do It For You on 93.7 Bob FM. Happy Thursday morning. It is July 9th, and here are the birthdays for today. A happy 50th birthday. That's a big one for Fred Savage. Of course, he was Kevin on the Wonder Years. Jack White of the White Stripes, the Raconteurs, and now he's solo, is 51. Courtney Love of Hole is 62. Simple Minds singer Jim Kerr is 67. Also 67 today is Kevin Nash, pro wrestler turned actor. He was in Magic Mike and some John Wick movies. Tom Hanks, everybody loves Tom Hanks. He is 70. Jimmy Smits from Law & Order and NYPD Blue is 71. John Tesh is 74. And then RIP birthdays to Richard Roundtree, who was Shaft, O.J. Simpson, and Bon Scott. He was AC/DC's chauffeur, then became their lead singer after Dave Evans refused to go on stage one day. And then he died in 1980 after a night of heavy drinking. So there you go. Those are your birthdays for the day.

0: Little Metallica with The Unforgiven on 93.7 Bob FM. I am Nick Chappell. It is Thursday, which means tomorrow is Friday and another evening of Aqua Glow at Water Country USA. They're doing this every Friday and Saturday through August 15th, so head on out there. You can see all the glowing neon lights when it gets nice and dark outside. DJs will be out there, a pretty cool bubble party, and your favorite attractions will have shorter wait times. I'm getting ready to go on vacation, but I told my kids I'm going to take them when we get back at some point later on this month. I love going to Water Country. I've never done Aqua Glow before, so I'm stoked to check it out for myself. All right, right now we're going to take a quick break. Coming back with Goo Goo Dolls, also some No Doubt, and something very strange people are selling, or one person is selling anyway, from Travis and Taylor's big wedding from this past weekend.
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2: Good morning, and heads up, now have traffic stopped northbound at the Monarch to Merrimack on the Suffolk side, not moving, and you're already backed up to about the Western Freeway interchange leaving Suffolk. At the HRBT westbound, we did have an issue approaching at 64 West in Norfolk after Bay Avenue. That crash moved off to the shoulder. Still going to be stop and go for you, though, from around Granby Street up to the HRBT. Eastbound, leaving Hampton, the routine jam from Rip Rap Road. Downtown eastbound, backed up to about Des Moines Avenue. 564 to the base, you're backed up a little bit beyond the runway tunnel. And I'm Lee Foster, Skywatch Traffic.
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0: Kelly Clarkson, since you've been gone on 93.7 Bob FM, it is Thursday, so it's Friday Eve, and maybe you're getting off of a long day of work later, or maybe you're hungry for lunch at your place of work and you need something to eat. 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So make sure you check that out. Going to take a break. We are coming back. I'm going to tell you how the Girl Scouts are teaming up with Krispy Kreme, and this story is making me hungry just reading it. I've also got music on the way from Dave Matthews Band and Aerosmith coming up.
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2: Good morning. Traffic remains stopped northbound at the Monitor Merrimack. That's thanks to a crash. Again, northbound at the M&M, not moving, with a backup beyond Pewsville Road. 17, very slow getting to the JRB. A better bet, though, at the moment. HRBT westbound, you're backed up beyond Bay Avenue. Had a crash there earlier, now cleared. Eastbound leaving Hampton, just the routine jam from King Street. Downtown eastbound slow from Des Moines Avenue. The Midtown's heavy but steady. And I'm Lee Foster, Skywatch Traffic.
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It's Tom Petty with You Got Lucky on your radio on this Thursday morning. And I feel like we all got lucky with this. Now, sometimes there are food mashups that make no sense. And then ones like this make perfect sense. Krispy Kreme is teaming up with the Girl Scouts to make Girl Scout cookie donuts. I mean, I'm sold after reading that. It's basically comfort food meeting comfort food. So they've got three different ones. There's a thin mince donut with chocolate icing, cookie crumbles, dark chocolate chips, and a cool mint drizzle. I mean, how awesome does that sound? Then there's Lemon Ups that's filled with lemon cream and covered in lemon icing. And I'm a super, super big time sucker for lemon flavored stuff. So I'm in on that one as well. Honestly, these all sound great. And a Samoa's knockoff. That's a chocolate covered donut topped with caramel and coconut. They actually just recently hit stores. They're going to be there for a limited time, and I'm going to go have to check this out because I think myself and my kids will absolutely love it.

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1: Good morning. Traffic moving once again northbound at the Monitor Merrimack. We had a crash earlier. It's been cleared at this point. You're still going to be backed up, though, off and on from Pewsville Road northbound of the M&M, and slow also on 17 getting to the JRB. Not a very good alternate, although once you get to the JRB, it is in good shape. HRBT westbound backed up to Bay Avenue, eastbound right now from King Street. Downtown, Midtown, high-rise, they're all heavy but steady. 564 to the base, looking good. And I'm Lee Foster, Skywatch Traffic.
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0: time, 9 a.m. The 9 at 9 is on. 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
2: 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I was 12 years young then. 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All right, 1997. That is when Harry Potter and the Philosopher's Stone was first published in the UK, launching what would become the best-selling book series in history. Science fiction met reality when researchers at the Roslin Institute in Scotland announced they had successfully cloned Dolly, the first mammal, from an adult somatic cell. That's a tongue twister. Sir Paul McCartney was officially knighted by Queen Elizabeth II at Buckingham Palace. Princess Diana, unfortunately, was killed in a car crash that year at the age of 36. We also lost Chris Farley, Biggie Smalls, Jimmy Stewart, and John Denver. At the box office, Titanic came out, as well as Good Will Hunting, As Good As It Gets, Contact, The Fifth Element, and Men in Black, and South Park premiered on TV in August of that year. So there you go, things that happened in 1997. Now the music. We've got the Wallflowers with The Difference. It's kicking off your 9 at 9.

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It's the 9 at 9 on Bob FM. 1997.

0: A very underrated band. That is Our Lady Peace with Superman's Dead, wrapping up your 99 today. And that song was off of their album Clumsy that came out in January of 97. That was their second album. And the song Superman is not about actual Superman at all. The band said it was inspired by concerns about how TV and media were shaping kids' values and self-image. And the lyrics criticize the pressure to become extraordinary and suggest that ordinary is no longer considered good enough. So that's actually a pretty good lesson in the lyrics of that song. Back there before that, also Savage Garden with Truly, Madly, Deeply. I remember when those guys were huge. Everclear, Everything to Everyone. We did Robin, Show Me Love. Also Ben Folds 5 with Brick. Let's see. We also did Cherry Poppin' Daddies with Zoot Suit Riots. Will Smith, Getting Jiggy With It. Sister Hazel, All For You. And we kicked it off with The Wallflowers and The Difference. And the 99, of course, is brought to you today by Get'em Services, providing premier pest control in Norfolk and Hampton Roads for 100 years. 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I'm going to take a quick break. We will come back, wrap up my day with music from Tears for Fears and Paul Simon on the way.
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Little White Stripes, Seven Nation Army, and a happy 51st birthday today to Jack White. It is Nick Chappell hanging out with you. My day is done, though. I got to get out of here, so have a great rest of your Thursday, and I will talk to you tomorrow. I'll leave you now with Midnight Oil, and Beds Are Burning.

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feels like time for another ice cream break. Bluebell Ice Cream just launched their new flavor today to celebrate National Ice Cream Month, and they brought it by the radio station this morning. We put it in the freezer, so trust me, I'm not just eating a bowl of melted ice cream. The new flavor is chocolate lava cake. So good.

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1: Good afternoon. Checking traffic. Starting off in Newport News, I-64 westbound at Denby Boulevard, an accident. I-564 eastbound at the 64 interchange, an accident in Norfolk. At the HRBT westbound, a 4-mile backup on the eastbound side, a 2-mile delay. Midtown Tunnel westbound is moderate, eastbound steady. Monitor Merrimack, heavy southbound, northbound moderate. Downtown Tunnel moderate in both directions, heavy at the high-rise bridge. Coleman Bridge is moderate, JRB also moderate, 564 is moderate leaving the base, light conditions going in, West Norfolk Bridge moderate, Jordan Bridge steady. Bill Bass, Skywatch Traffic.
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wasn't a letter I enjoyed opening, but you may have seen in the mail, Dominion Energy has issued a warning to customers in reference to a rise in fuel charges. So there is going to be an increase in the fuel portion of our bills that took effect on July 1st. And that fuel charge is the cost to produce electricity and buy power from other energy providers. So, for instance, a home using 1,000 kilowatt hours of electricity will notice an $8 increase per month on average. Of course, that's going to vary based on your home size and your energy efficiency.

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0: All right. Thanks to everyone who came out last night for Why Not Wednesdays. 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

Well, seven venues just announced that WWE's Monday Night Raw is returning to Norfolk in August. We had our last show back in 2023. Man, I can't believe it's been so long. But this next one's coming up on August 10th, 7:30 p.m., and they are saying the show will feature CM Punk, Seth Rollins, Becky Lynch, Liv Morgan, and more. Again, WWE Monday Night Raw, it's coming back to the Norfolk Scope August 10th.

looks like you can pick up a free steering wheel lock from any of the Chesapeake Police Department precincts while supplies last. They're looking for registered owners of Hyundai and Kia vehicles that use a key to start, not push start. 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
1: Good afternoon. Checking traffic at the HRBT on the westbound side, a 5 mile backup. Eastbound, heavy conditions there. Midtown Tunnel, westbound, moderate, eastbound, steady. At the Monitor Merrimack, a 2 mile backup, southbound, northbound, heavy. Downtown Tunnel, Seppi, high rise bridge, westbound side, heavy due to an earlier disabled vehicle. Heavy on the eastbound side as well. Coleman Bridge, moderate, JRB, northbound, moderate, southbound, heavy. At 564, moderate, leaving the base, light conditions going in. West Norfolk Bridge, eastbound moderate, westbound heavy. Jordan Bridge, moderate conditions there. Bill Bass, Skywatch Traffic.
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So we got the news this morning that Bonnie Tyler passed away unexpectedly after an illness in Portugal at the age of 75. We are going to play her for our Vinyl Days Records 5 o'clock needle drop coming up on the way. Rest in peace, Bonnie Tyler.

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5: Sad news today as we lost Bonnie Tyler. She passed away unexpectedly in Portugal at the age of 75. She had to undergo some emergency surgery last month and was placed in a medically induced coma to help her recovery. But we got the news that she did pass away as a result of that illness that she was being treated for. Now, back in 1977, Bonnie Tyler had she had nodules on her vocal folds and had a surgical procedure to remove those. That left her with what was called an unusually husky voice. So this next song I'm going to play for you was the first song she had recorded since that vocal change, and it went to the top of the charts all over the world. Bonnie Tyler, It's a Heartache. It's on Bob FM.

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Norfolk, the average price of gas is now $3.89 per gallon. It is up 30 cents in the last week. And of course, it's right when I am having to fill up again. Man.

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Tomorrow, we're looking at 1982 for the 9 at 9, and we're going to be playing for you one of my favorite songs by the Scorpions. Good year for them, 1982. We got the Motels, Joan Jett, Queen, even some Frank Zappa on the list. So tune in for the 9 at 9 tomorrow with Nick Chappell. 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